Happy Thursday to you. It is the drive at 5. Hopefully you're getting off work. And, well, I got a quick little story for you. I can't really play it because it's about 10 to 15 minutes long, but one of my favorite things to do is get a scam call, which I feel like no one ever says, but it's because, you know, if I got a few minutes to talk, I don't mind taking a call. And how I look at it is it's a public service. If I take a scam call, obviously I'm not going to give them my information. I'm going to give them a fake name, fake number, fake everything. But I waste their time just long enough. I keep them on the line. I keep them hooked. I don't know what they're trying to do to me, but obviously I'm scamming them back with fake information. So that's what I was just doing for the past few minutes was bugging a guy. I gave him a whole story. My name's John Kowalski, apparently. He was asking me about the car wreck I was in last year. It was a pretty bad car wreck. I lost my leg in it, I think. Anyway, so I kept him on the line for a while. And eventually he got upset with me because I kept misspelling my last name. He didn't like that very much. For coming, Billy Morrison.

to dissatisfy. Hold on a second, baby. I got to put my banana Dixie cups, all flavors and push-ups to under ice remain.

0: Bloomfield with today's Flashback Pop Quiz. 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He was funny as the limo driver in Spinal Tap.
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18: 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You could not really get it through, but what I did hear was Good Morning Vietnam. Let's see if they were correct.
0: Did you name this movie with Bruno Kirby as an army officer with comedic ambitions?

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The Jordan World Glow Circus is going to be Friday and Saturday. That's going to be located at Old Bengal Field on 11th Avenue, starting at 6:30 both days. I bring that up because I still have a few more tickets to hand out. All proceeds benefit the Callum Shriners. You can listen to the Circus Sounder. I'll be playing sometime this hour. If you call in at 208-746-1995, you might have a chance to win those tickets.

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1: Thanks for having me, Gabe, and welcome everybody to the Drive at 5, powered by Rogers Motors. We are broadcasting live right down the street from the mothership. We're on Snake River Avenue, and we're at Groundwork Brewing, and we're here for music trivia tonight. And with us, we brought a ton of prizes. We're talking about tickets to go see some sprint boat racing. We're talking about free tickets to go see some championship bull riding. We've got free tickets to go see the Gin Blossoms live in concert at the Clearwater River Casino. We brought so many tickets, I'm telling you, and some other prizes with us, too. Lots of people are going to leave here tonight with some nice prizes in hand. You're going to get some delicious pizza back there where they make it fresh right in front of you in the wood-fired oven. It's awesome. The pizza is so good here, by the way. And delicious beer on tap. Rick the Man Hall, he is the brewer. And he just debuted this special number 7 IPA. I tried it. It's really good. As soon as we're done here, I'm going to go get one. Come on down. There's plenty of parking. You can find a place. Don't let this, they've kind of torn up the road a little bit. Don't let that scare you off, because lots of people are here. It's a fun crowd already. And when you show up, it's going to be even more fun. Love to see you. We're doing 3-word band names tonight. We're doing 90s music. We're doing movie soundtrack trivia. We're doing some Finish the Lyrics, and there's some other categories that we can't tell you about right now. You have to come find out to see what trivia questions it's going to be. There's even a nice visual test tonight that you can take. So come on over and see us. It's Groundwork Brewing. Music trivia is going to start up at 6 o'clock, and they're just waiting for you to show up here and have a good time. Hey, if you get off work and you can't get here right at 6, you can still show up and be part of the fun. The music's going to be good. The pizza's great. The trivia's fun. Come see us. Send it back with Gabe this afternoon on Z-Rock 96.5.

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Now, Mariners played a bit earlier today. They played at 1 o'clock, and they won the game. The final was 3-0. Seattle Mariners won against the Orioles. Now, coming up, they will be playing tomorrow against the Red Sox at 7:10. So I'll keep you updated on that game tomorrow. Till then, oh well. Rockets on Z-Rock.

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Well, it's now 7 o'clock, and I got to tell you about the Jordan World Glow Circus. That's coming up tomorrow and Saturday. It's going to be located at Old Bengal Field on 11th Avenue. Now, how often do you get to go to a circus? It's starting at 6:30. It's going to be both days. All proceeds are benefiting the Callum Shriners. I'm only telling you this because I have a couple of tickets to hand out. If you listen out for the circus sounder, I'm going to play sometime this hour. Call 208-746-1995 for a family pass. That is two adults and up to three kids. Don't miss out on that.

Well, I'm almost out of here, but I'll be back here tomorrow, regular time. And a reminder that tomorrow is Friday, so that means Metal Meltdown, Friday nights at 9. 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

0: over at 3206 5th Street in Lewiston. They are open every day but Tuesday, and they're open from 7:30 or 7 to 1:30 every day, but that one Tuesday they like to take off.
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0: 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And as for the weather in the LC Valley, tonight will be a low of 57, with tomorrow being a high of 94. Sorry, it'll just be high of 90, with Juneteenth being a high of 94. Or, yeah, I guess that is tomorrow. Yeah, tomorrow's going to be high of 94. Saturday's going to be high of 91, Sunday high of 90, and Monday high of 93. And all those nights are going to be high of 50s, low 60s. With the moment, it's clear, it's 82. Here's Diabolo. Deep Purple.

Well, that's going to do it for me tonight. I am out of here, and I hope you have a great night. A call request came in from Mark Hanna for No Quarter by Tool. I will talk to you tomorrow, regular time. I'll be back here around 3 o'clock to hang out. Let's see, what do we got going on? Well, the Jordan World Glow Circus is opening tomorrow. That's going to be Friday and Saturday. That's going to be located at the old Bengal Field on 11th Ave. That's starting at 6:30 both days. Proceeds benefit the Callum Shriners. You can listen to the Circus Sounder. You can call 28746-1995 because there's still a couple more tickets to hand out for tomorrow night. But if you just want to go buy some, you're not feeling lucky, the tickets are available at the gate or at KOZ.com. We also have Mariners, Seattle Mariners, and the Orioles are playing tomorrow. Not the Orioles. They're playing the Red Sox, I believe. They're playing the Red Sox tomorrow at 7:10. Other than that, have a great night. Be back here tomorrow. Stay out of the heat. It's still kind of hot out. It's still 84 and sunny. Take it easy. Here's Tool.

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0: That might be the greatest sentence anyone's ever said. I feel
1: 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Dad, are you singing to your cereal?
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2: 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Silk almond milk starts the morning on a high note. 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

0: ABC News, I'm Chuck Severson. It's off for now. Vice President J.D. Vance is not going to Switzerland today as scheduled to begin the next round of talks with Iran on nuclear and other issues. Postponed, says the Swiss Ministry of Foreign Affairs. Some of President Trump's fellow Republicans in Congress are openly criticizing the deal as giving too much to Iran while getting little. And in Lebanon, of which Iran demands an end to fighting, Israel's military says its forces struck targets throughout southern Lebanon overnight. Hezbollah, the Iran-backed militants, report intense fighting. Remnants of Tropical Storm Arthur continue through the Gulf Coast. Alabama bracing for possible rain, flash flood warnings, and high winds. A manager at a Baldwin County RV park.
1: But we're going to make sure everybody gets out. You know, last time we had two of them that went under. This time my goal is to make sure everybody's out and safe.
0: It's Juneteenth. Barack Obama's presidential center in Chicago opens to the public today on the south side of the city. This is ABC News.
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3: It's a mystery where Old Spice finds its amazing scents like Himalayan sea salt, but I'm thrilled they have because no other body wash exfoliates and moisturizes 24/7 like Old Spice Gentleman's Himalayan Sea Salt Body Wash. 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

0: ABC News, I'm Chuck Siebertson. 2 days after that big signing ceremony in France, Vice President J.D. Vance is not going to Switzerland today for more talks with Iran on nuclear and other issues postponed. Some of President Trump's fellow Republicans are openly criticizing the deal. Iran already profiting by being allowed again to sell oil. In Lebanon, of which Iran demands an end to fighting, Israel's military struck targets throughout southern Lebanon. Hezbollah reported intense fighting. Remnants of Tropical Storm Arthur continue through the Gulf Coast. Alabama bracing for more possible rain, flash flood warnings, and high winds. After a tornado hit Jefferson County, Indiana.
1: Within seconds, the house was just, it was gone. It just come through so fast.
0: No serious injuries, though. Massachusetts federal judges ordered the Trump administration to restore all materials related to civil rights and the environment that were removed from national parks last year, while the case is under appeal. This is ABC News.
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0: ABC News, I'm Chuck Sievertson. It's unpredictable, says the White House, about the effort to get more talks with Iran going. 2 days after the big signing ceremony in France, a trip to Switzerland for Vice President J.D. Vance to talk with Iranian reps is postponed at the last minute. Some of President Trump's fellow Republicans are openly criticizing the initial deal. Iran already profiting by being allowed again to sell oil. Iran demands a stop to the war in Lebanon, but overnight into today, Israel's military struck targets throughout southern Lebanon. Hezbollah reported intense fighting. Global oil and U.S. crude are trading a little lower today. The maritime data firm Kepler says Strait of Hormuz oil tanker traffic has picked up. A flu outbreak spreading among Air Force recruits at Joint Base San Antonio, just 2 months after Defense Secretary Pete Hegseth announced that annual flu vaccinations would no longer be mandatory for U.S. military personnel. This is ABC News.
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0: the latest, and that's a good one. 3 Days Grace. I Don't Want to Go Home Tonight. Name of that track on Z-Rock 96.5, 58 degrees. Look at the time. It's 12 minutes after 6. And good morning. Welcome to the Great Day Morning Show. Let's wrap up last night's event. It was fun. Thank you so much for showing up. 20 teams showed up for music trivia last night at Groundwork. The place was packed. We gave away so many tickets and prizes and swag and free beers and stuff. Thank you so much for showing up and having a good time with us. Appreciate you more than you know. That made my night, I'll tell you that. So coming up in a second here, I'm going to give you the weather forecast, what's going to happen this weekend, what's going on for Father's Day. It's all coming up.
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6: 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It's going to take some money to get there, so they're doing fundraisers. 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In the forecast today, mostly sunny skies with highs near 91. Partly cloudy tonight, right around 60 for the low. Sunny and breezy tomorrow, upper 80s to 90 for the daytime high. And on Sunday, sunny and breezy, daytime highs in the upper 80s. 58 degrees now at Z-Rock 96.5.

0: Haven't played that one in a long time. 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If your cell phone screen is damaged, maybe your battery's not holding a charge, don't worry, because Mobiltex can fix that phone of yours, and it's not going to be a lot of money. That's a great thing. It's Mobiltex on 21st Street, right across from Mandarin Pine.
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Here's Tesla. 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
1: ABC News, I'm Chuck Siverton. They're not simple or predictable, and now they're stalled. The U.S.-Iran talks. White House using the first two words to describe the effort. ABC's Mary Bruce.
2: The vice president was expected to be arriving in Switzerland this morning for these next round of talks, but that trip now delayed. And at the same time, Israel launching new attacks on Lebanon, making it clear they are not bound by this deal.
1: Some of President Trump's fellow Republicans are openly criticizing the initial deal, Iran already profiting by being allowed again to sell oil. Maritime data firm Kepler says Strait of Hormuz oil tanker traffic has picked up. Oil prices are lower. All of Italy is probably talking about this latest snit. Deputy Premier and Foreign Minister Antonio Tajani says he's called up his upcoming visit to the U.S., offended by President Trump saying Italian Premier Giorgia Meloni begged him to take a photo with her at this week's G7 summit. Meloni is ticked off, too. This is ABC News.
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5: Partly to mostly sunny today with a high near 91. Partly cloudy tonight, overnight lows near 58. And partly sunny and breezy tomorrow with a high near 87. Currently 60 degrees in Lewiston. Good morning. I'm Brian Danner. The Assotin Police Department is sending out a reminder that there are specific dates and times when it's legal to light fireworks in town. Fireworks can only be used July 3rd between 9 a.m. and 11 p.m. and July 4th between 9 a.m. and midnight. The fireworks are required to be the ones considered safe and sane. If it's sold in a stand in town, it's likely legal. Firecrackers and bottle rockets are not legal to use anywhere in Assotin County. We've uploaded a list of legal and illegal fireworks and more information Assotin Police sent us. It's attached to the story at KOZE.com. Idaho's seasonally adjusted unemployment rate increased between April and May from 3.6% to 3.7%. May's labor force decreased by 1,203 people to 1,002,324, while the labor force participation rate, the percentage of people 16 years of age or older who are either employed or looking for work, decreased by 0.2 percentage points between April and May, down to 62%. Total employment decreased by 1,349 to 965,666, and unemployment increased by 146 to 36,658. The Port of Lewiston is seeking candidates to fill the remaining term of Commissioner Mike Thomason, who will retire as of July 31st. Thomason currently represents District 1, which encompasses portions of downtown Lewiston, Normal Hill, and the Oaks Addition. The successful candidate will be appointed by the commission and would serve as an interim commissioner for the rest of Thomason's term, which ends December 31, 2028. An election for the full six-year term will take place on November 7, 2028. Interested applicants must be a resident and registered voter in District 1 of Nez Perce County. Further information is available on the application, which can be obtained on the port's website at portoflewiston.com or by contacting their office at 208-743-5531 or via email at portinfo at portoflewiston.com.

0: 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I'm Brian Danner, LC Valley News.
1: Well, this World Cup soccer thing might save the beer industry here in America.
0: I read something about in Boston. They're running low, apparently, right?
1: I saw that, and that's awesome. And then in Dallas, Texas, Tuesday night, hundreds of supporters of the English national team were kicked out of a Dallas bar ahead of England's first match with Croatia. Did you see that? I forgot how to read there for a second. Media outlets reported that British fans drank 5,000 beers at this bar on Tuesday, spent more than $40,200 that night on beer.
0: Wow.
1: $40,200. Police were called in to shut it all down at 10 because there's only two bouncers, and they drank all the beer, and everybody's getting really rowdy.
0: I bet.
1: That sounds fun.
0: Oh, boy.
1: And more important than just two bouncers, how many urinals?
0: Right.
1: How many urinals? That's what I'd be concerned with. Mm. Yikes. I'm going to go try, during this next song that I'm playing for a young lady in California, I'm going to go see if I can try to learn how to speak. Wouldn't that be cool?
0: I think you speak fine.
1: Sigh.

0: Don't panic. 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Hello?
1: Phew!
0: Mostly sunny today with daytime highs right around 94, so partly cloudy overnight tonight, lows near 60. Tomorrow, sunny, breezy, highs around 91. We're at 61 now. Xerox.

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0: ABC News, I'm Chuck Sievertson. A diplomat with knowledge of the situation told ABC News Hezbollah and Israel have agreed to a ceasefire mediated by Qatar, the U.S., and Iran. But a spokesperson for the Israeli military says they have not gotten any instructions, so they're continuing operations. Israel's military struck targets throughout southern Lebanon. This says the U.N., rather the U.S., Iran talks scheduled for today in Switzerland are postponed. Price of regular gasoline lower, but still a dollar higher than since the Iran war started. New problems with the reflecting pool in Washington in front of the Lincoln Memorial. After a nearly $15 million renovation touted by President Trump, the blue paint sealant on the floor is peeling, flaking off, and there's green algae. ABC's Jonathan Carl.
1: In a late-night social media post on Wednesday, the Trump administration said the water was now, quote, crystal clear. It may be eventually, but it's anything but clear now.
0: This is ABC News.
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4: Partly to mostly sunny today with a high near 91. Partly cloudy tonight, lows around 58. And partly sunny and breezy tomorrow with a high topping out around 87. Currently 64 degrees in Lewiston. Good morning. I'm Brian Danner. The elementary education program at Lewis Clark State College has received an A grade from the National Council on Teacher Quality for Reading Education Preparation. The elementary education program received the designation for successfully preparing teachers to guide their students through learning how to read. The council made their determination by evaluating how Lewis Clark State's curriculum meets standards set by literacy experts. The grading standards are based on five components of scientifically based reading instruction: phonemic awareness, phonics, fluency, comprehension, and vocabulary. Additionally, Lewis Clark State's A grade stipulates the school avoids the use of more than three instructional practices shown to be ineffective or counterproductive to reading education. To determine Lewis Clark State's grade, the NCTQ panel, made up of reading experts, teacher preparation faculty, reading advocates, and measurement experts, examined the school's syllabi, lecture schedules and topics, class reading materials and assignments, assessments, and student opportunities for practical instruction. You can get your homemade goods in Julietta today. In fact, every Friday through September, the Julietta Kendrick community hosts the market with fresh produce, baked goods, and handmade things. 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One of the biggest car shows in eastern Washington is this weekend. Starting tonight, Dayton will be filled with drivers of classic cars there to drag the gut, and everyone can enjoy live music and shopping downtown. Tomorrow, there's a classic car show and shine, valve cover races, poker walk, demolition derby, and more. If you'd like more information, you can go online to allwheelsweekend.com. In sports, Colt Emerson had two hits and drove in two runs, and the Mariners shut out the Baltimore Orioles 3-0 yesterday at T-Mobile Park. Brian Wu picked up his sixth win of the year. The M's right-hander didn't allow any runs on three hits with nine strikeouts over a seven-inning start. Andres Munoz earned his 12th save of the season with a no-hit ninth inning. Up next, the Mariners host Boston in a three-game weekend series beginning tonight in Seattle. The first pitch is scheduled for 7:10 with live radio coverage in the LC Valley on 95.5 FM and AM 950 KOPN.

0: It's a return of the birthday game, Brian. I'm going to give you two names. Tell me who do you think is older? Okay. All right. Ann Wilson, lead singer of Heart, or Felicia Rashad, Claire Huxtable on The Cosby Show. Fun fact about her, her first husband, Victor Willis, who is the original cop from The Village People. I would have lost a bet on that.
1: Okay. That's a tough one, though.
0: Who do you think's older?
1: Claire Huxtable. I'm betting they're probably pretty close in age.
0: I will say yes, they're pretty close.
1: I'm going to say that... I'm going to say Ann Wilson by a nose.
0: By a nose. What do you say at home? Say it out loud so you can be proud of winning. And the answer was... I'm so sorry, Brian.
1: I started to say it first.
0: Yes, you did. Your gut feeling was right. Who'd you say was older?
1: I said Ann Wilson by a
0: nose. Okay, good. Yes. So she's the younger one. She turned 76 today. And Felicia Rashad is 78 today.
1: Okay.
0: There you go. Riveting game. Huh? Riveting game. This is Barracuda from Heart. Birthday girl singing on this one. The birthday young lady, I should say, singing on this one on Z-Rock 96.5.

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I cannot thank you enough for showing up last night for music trivia at Groundwork Brewing. It was a good time on Snake River Avenue. 20 teams showed up. We gave away so many prizes, free beers, swag, tickets. It was a good time. And again, I thank you so much.

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1: There's a little button on the microphone you're supposed to turn off if you're doing your practicing stuff. Hey, I've been in this business a long time. You still have to practice once in a while.
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1: What?
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1: Yeah. Sorry about that. Didn't know the microphone was on. Oops. Let's do this one. Can't wait 1 minute more. This is CIV, CIV. 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

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Weather forecast today, mostly sunny, 91 this afternoon, partly cloudy tonight, lows near 58, sunshine and breezy tomorrow, daytime highs right around 91 or so, 65 with AC/DC. 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

0: Well, the big deadline is coming up. 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Payments can be mailed or dropped off to the courthouse drop box. 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Nobody needs that. 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
3: 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They're doing a silent auction dinner event June 25th at 5:30 in the Lewiston Community Center. You heard us talk about that earlier. Bid on auction items. You can do dinner there by donation. And all the money raised will help Sensei Stephen Smith and his student Flick Vineyard. They're going to be competing in Romania, and they're doing some fundraisers to get there. Thanks to the major sponsor on this, Lewiston RV. In the forecast, mostly sunny today, 90 to 94 right in there for the daytime high. Partly cloudy tonight with lows near 60, and tomorrow sunny and breezy with highs near 91. Currently 66 at Z-Rock.

0: talks scheduled for today in Switzerland are postponed. Some Republicans in Congress are openly criticizing the initial deal, Iran already profiting by being allowed again to sell oil. Remnants of Tropical Storm Arthur continue through the Gulf Coast. Alabama could get heavy rain and flash flooding. Cleanup after a tornado hit Jefferson County, Indiana.
1: Within seconds, the house was just—it was gone. It just come through so fast.
0: New problems with the reflecting pool in Washington in front of the Lincoln Memorial after about $15 million to drain, fix leaks, install filtration, paint, and seal the pool. The blue paint sealant on the floor is peeling, flaking off, and green algae exploding. This is ABC News.
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4: Partly to mostly sunny today with a high near 91. Partly cloudy tonight, lows down around 58. And partly sunny and breezy tomorrow with a high of 87. Currently 65 degrees in Lewiston. Good morning, I'm Brian Danner. The Assiniboine Police Department is sending out a reminder that there are specific dates and times when it's legal to light fireworks in town. Fireworks can only be used July 3rd between 9 a.m. and 11 p.m. and July 4th between 9 a.m. and midnight. The fireworks are required to be the ones considered safe and sane. If it's sold in a stand in town, it's likely legal. Firecrackers and bottle rockets are not legal to use anywhere in Assiniboine County. Idaho's seasonally adjusted unemployment rate increased between April and May from 3.6% to 3.7%. May's labor force decreased by 1,203 people to 1,002,324, while the labor force participation rate, the percentage of people 16 years of age or older who are either employed or looking for work, decreased by 0.2 percentage points between April and May, down to 62%. Total employment decreased by 1,349 to 965,666, and unemployment increased by 146 to 36,658. The Port of Lewiston is seeking candidates to fill the remaining term of Commissioner Mike Thomason, who will retire July 31st. Thomason currently represents District 1, which encompasses portions of downtown Lewiston, Normal Hill, and the Elks Addition. The successful candidate will be appointed by the commission and would serve as an interim commissioner for the rest of Thomason's term, which ends December 31st, 2028. An election for the full six-year term will take place on November 7, 2028. Interested applicants must be a resident and registered voter in District 1 of Nez Perce County. Further information is available on the application, which can be obtained on the port's website at portoflewiston.com by contacting their office at 208-743-5531 or via email at portinfo@portoflewiston.com. Applications are due by 5 p.m. on July 17th and can be submitted via email to scott@portoflewiston.com or at the port office, located at 1626 6th Avenue North in Lewiston. In sports, two local martial artists are having a taco feed and silent auction today. Lily and Aaron are headed to the AAU Karate National Championships in Florida and then the World Karate Tournament in Romania. The dinner and auction is hosted by Arnett's Mixed Martial Arts Academy at the Elks Lodge starting at 5:30. You can help them represent the USA by showing up tonight, eating tacos, and donating to the cause. I'm Brian Danner, LC Valley News.
5: You had me at tacos.
4: Yeah.
5: I'd eat tacos right now, dude. I'm hungry.
4: Love tacos.
5: 23-year-old guy in Florida named Jeffrey. He posts bail. He strolls through the courthouse parking lot, and then he sees an SUV with the keys inside and says, you know what I'm going to do? I just got out of jail. I'm going to hop in here and just drive off. Leads the police on a high-speed chase. They get him back in jail. And he had been out of jail for just a couple minutes when they did that. Earlier in the week, he led police on a high-speed chase right before he got a DUI. 125 miles per hour for that one. Gets put in jail, gets out, leads him on another high-speed chase. Now he's back in jail. Stop breaking the law!
4: Yeah.
5: Beep.
4: That's some sort of a condition. That's a condition.
5: Stupidity's a condition?
4: It is for him.
5: It is, yeah, okay.

Request some music for this band, Keanu Breeze. You ever see that guy in a movie? That's Keanu Reeves if he farts a lot. Keanu Breeze. Keanu Reeves playing bass on this one, Brian. Please help me. Z-Rock 96.5. Do I need a doctor?

0: Well, it's kind of weird to say this, but that's a brand new song from Deep Purple. It's called Diablo. Z-Rock 96.5. 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

It's called Angel City. It's on Z-Rock 96.5. It challenged the champions. Bull riding is coming up tomorrow night at Lewiston's Roundup Grounds. And the action doesn't stop with bull riding. They've got roping, barrel racing, and a crowd favorite, mutton busting. Make it a Father's Day weekend to remember. Bring Dad out for a night of Western action. Thanks to CCI Spear, they're celebrating 75th anniversary and America's 250th. The first 250 kids get in free for the Challenge of Champions Bull Riding at the Roundup Grounds tomorrow night. You want some free tickets? I've got them for you right now. 746-1995. 746-1995. Call right now if you want to go watch the bull riding.

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Low 90s for the daytime high, then Father's Day sunny and warm with highs around 89 degrees. 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It's Bob Jackson. Please have a great day. Thank you for cranking up the Great Day Morning Show today. Kind of a rough one for me, but I still had a great time. Appreciate you. Also, thank you for coming to trivia last night at Groundwork Brewing. 20 teams showed up, blasted out so many prizes. Great time last night. Thank you for showing up. I appreciate you.

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0: ABC News, I'm Wayne Cabot. On the weekend, we welcome summer. We're getting a walloping of weather from the Midwest with twisters back in the forecast for tomorrow. And the South, where now Georgia is getting drenched from the season's first tropical storm, Arthur.
1: The rates are about 2 to 3 inches of rainfall per hour and 6 inches possible to the already 12 or more inches we've received in some places. Other areas in some spots, over 20 inches of rainfall.
0: ABC News meteorologist Leslie Lopez. Two people were killed this morning in Putnam County, Georgia, when a large oak tree fell on their moving truck, the ground so saturated. Some fans are going to be late to the World Cup in Seattle today because of a crash inside of a highway tunnel near the site. The U.S. says Israel and Hezbollah are agreeing to a ceasefire, which is necessary to end the broader war with Iran. The U.K. Prime Minister Keir Starmer refusing to stand aside after Andy Burnham won the election to lead the Labour Party and to challenge his seat. This is ABC News.
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1: I'm Brian Danner. The elementary education program at Lewis Clark State College has received an A grade from the National Council on Teacher Quality for Reading Education Preparation. The elementary education program received the designation for successfully preparing teachers to guide their students through learning how to read. The council made their determination by evaluating how Lewis Clark State's curriculum meets standards set by literacy experts. The grading standards are based on five components of scientifically based reading instruction: phonemic awareness, phonics, fluency, comprehension, and vocabulary. Additionally, Lewis Clark State's A grade stipulates the school avoids the use of more than three instructional practices shown to be ineffective or counterproductive to reading education. To determine LC State's grade, the panel made up of reading experts, teacher preparation faculty, reading advocates, and measurement experts examined the school's syllabi, lecture schedules and topics, class reading materials and assignments,

0: 3 p.m. One of the biggest car shows in Eastern Washington is this weekend. Starting tonight, Dayton will be filled with drivers of classic cars there to drag the gut, and everyone can enjoy live music and shopping downtown. Tomorrow, there's a classic car show in Shine, valve cover races, poker walk, demolition derby, and more. For more information, you can go to allwheelsweekend.com. In sports, Colt Emerson had two hits and drove in two runs, and the Seattle Mariners shut out the Baltimore Orioles 3-0 yesterday at T-Mobile Park. Brian Wu picked up his sixth win of the year. The M's right-hander didn't allow any runs on three hits with nine strikeouts over a seven-inning start. Andres Munoz earned his 12th save of the season with a no-hit ninth inning. Up next, the Mariners host Boston in a three-game weekend series beginning tonight in Seattle. The first pitch is scheduled for 7:10 with live radio coverage in the LC Valley on 95.5 FM and AM 950 KOZE and in the Upper Clearwater Valley on AM 1300 KLER. I'm Brian Danner, LC Valley News.
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Here's a look at today, June 19th in rock history. Guns N' Roses make their UK live debut in 1987 at a sold-out Marquee Club in London. They played the first of three shows at this venue and marked the band's first ever gig outside the US. Today in 1968, the Rolling Stones scored their seventh UK number one single when one of their most popular songs, Jumpin' Jack Flash, hit the top of the charts. And happy birthday to Rock and Roll Hall of Famer Ann Wilson, the still amazing voice of Heart, born today in 1950. And that's a look at today, June 19th in rock history.

my hand and come with me because you look so fine that I really want to make you mine. I say you look so fine that I really want to make you mine. 4, 5, 6, come on and get your kicks. Now you don't

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0: Don't miss Metal Meltdown, Friday nights at 9 with Rockin' Rowdy. 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

Z-Rock 96.5. It is the Valley's best rock. And a happy Friday to you. You're going to have to stick around with me for a while because I'm going to be here Friday and tomorrow. I'm covering for Mojo tomorrow from

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0: Tonight and tomorrow, the Jordan World Glow Circus is going to be here. They're going to be located at the Old Bengal Field on 11th Avenue. Now, all the proceeds are benefiting the Callum Shriners, and it starts 6:30 both days, so tonight and tomorrow. Now, I got a couple more family passes to hand out. 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I might play sometime next hour, and if you do win them, you can pick them up before we close, or tomorrow whenever Jim's here.
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Well, it's now 4 o'clock, and make sure you listen out for that sounder, the circus sounder, because I still got a couple more family passes to hand out before we close down tonight. That's for the Jordan World Glow Circus. That's happening tonight and Saturday, both starting at 6:30 both days. Sister Havana, Urge Overkill, one of my favorites.

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1: 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Fourth floor, please. Thanks, Cal.
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0: 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And as for the weather in the LC Valley tonight, will be a low of 60, partly cloudy, with tomorrow, Saturday, being a high of 91. Sunday's going to cool off a little bit, high of 88, with Monday being a high of 92, and Tuesday a high of 98 in hot. But at the moment, it's clear. It's 88. Not too humid out. It's pretty nice. I mean, it's still 88, so it's hot. But it's going to get worse, because Tuesday's going to be pushing 100 already. Isn't that amazing? God gave you rock and roll. Kiss. Z-Rock.

0: Z-Rock 96.5. It is the Valley's best rock, and we're almost here to the drive at 5. Now, what's going on tonight? The Seattle Mariners are welcoming the Boston Red Sox for a series this weekend. They're back at home. The pitch is going to be happening tonight, first game at 7:10 on AM 950 and 95.5 FM. Do not want to miss out on that. That's coming up here pretty soon. Coming up, Wild America, Tora Tora.
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0: News. I'm Dave Packer. What was Tropical Storm Arthur has moved out, but flooding is still a threat from Texas to Georgia. ABC News meteorologist Leslie Lopez.
1: Post-Tropical Storm Arthur. Arthur left behind a lot of rainfall, rising waters along the Gulf waters, right along the coastline. Perkinston, Mississippi, water rescues near mobile homes. Lots of cars submerged. Businesses affected as well.
0: Israel and Iranian-backed Hezbollah agreeing to halt most of the recent fighting in southern Lebanon. They left dozens dead, threatened to unravel that interim agreement to end the U.S. war with Iran. Peace talks in Geneva were postponed. An Italian tourist reported dead after a large fire at a resort in the Dominican Republic. That fire consuming multiple buildings in its path. Reports of an unknown number of injuries. A passenger train collision in England, north of London, leaving one person dead, dozens injured. Team USA beat Australia 2-0 in Seattle to advance to the World Cup knockout round. This is ABC News.
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